0: John Morgan with his brand new track called Kid Myself. Riley Green, his song Change My Mind, kicks off another stretch of country that includes that brand new guy, Zach John King, so hang on for that. And Riley Green's interview for Billboard Magazine is called Riley Green's Confessions. You can do a YouTube search to find it. It's about 44 minutes long. It's the Billboard cover video interview that he did. A lot of good stuff in there. If you're a Riley Green fan, it's a must watch.
1: Good morning. Partly sunny, cooler, 79 to 83 this afternoon. Northeast winds will be steady at 10 to 20. Stronger winds at the beaches. Mostly clear tonight, 69 to 73. Partly sunny, mid-80s tomorrow. Partly cloudy, lower 70s Thursday night. Partly sunny, 83 to 87 on Friday. This is meteorologist Ross Murley with Precision Weather for St. Augustine Country 106.3.
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0: That is a fresh new voice in country music, Zach John King with Get to Drinkin'. Let's check some birthdays for the 3rd of June. Famous folks like Anderson Cooper, TV host, is celebrating. Former First Lady Jill Biden is celebrating a birthday, as is tennis superstar Rafael Nadal. If it's your special day today, happy birthday. I hope all your birthday wishes come true.
1: Fox News, I'm Tom Rigotti. The House votes to pass a war powers resolution aimed at stopping President Trump's military action in Iran.
2: On this vote, the yeas are 215 and the nays are 208. The concurrent resolution is adopted.
1: 4 Republicans joined with Democrats to pass the resolution, which now heads to the Senate before it can go to the president's desk. Democrats know President Trump launched the conflict without congressional approval. President Trump is signaling progress in talks with Iran, even as the ceasefire shows signs of cracking.
3: Despite Iran launching a barrage of missiles and drones into Kuwait Wednesday, President Trump says the ceasefire is working.
4: We nipped it in the bud very quickly, as we do with the greatest military in the world.
3: The president described the Iranian strikes as a response to what U.S. military officials described as defensive strikes by the U.S. earlier this week.
1: That's Fox's Jared Halpern. 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

0: Morgan Wallen and his latest. It's called Don't We. Now, the American Music Awards were over the Memorial Day holiday. In the country category, Morgan Wallen won the award for the Best Male Country Artist. The Best Female Country Artist Award was given to Ella Langley. The Best Country Duo or Group went to the Zac Brown Band. The Breakthrough Country Artist was Sam Barber. Best Country Song is Ella Langley's Choosin' Texas. And the Best Country Album, that award went to Megan Maroney and Cloud Nine. Those are the American Music Awards, the country category.
1: Good morning. Partly sunny, cooler, and breezy. 79 to 83 this afternoon. Northeast winds at 10 to 20. Stronger gusts at the beaches. Mostly clear, 69 to 73 tonight. Partly sunny, mid-80s tomorrow. Partly cloudy, 69 to 73 tomorrow night. It'll be partly sunny on Friday, middle 80s. 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This is meteorologist Russ Murley with Precision Weather for St. Augustine Country 106.3.
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0: Corey Kent getting help from Cole Wetzel with a new one called Rocky Mountain Low. Now, the event known as CMA Fest, it starts Thursday, tomorrow, runs through Sunday. Now, each night, it accumulates or crescendos with that huge stadium show in Nashville. Now, all those performances will be presented on the television show called CMA Fest. That TV special will be on Thursday, June 25th. And that TV special, CMA Fest, will be hosted by Good Morning America host Laura Spencer and country star Riley Green.
1: Good morning. Partly sunny, cooler, 79 to 83 this afternoon. Northeast winds will be steady at 10 to 20. Stronger winds at the beaches. Mostly clear tonight, 69 to 73. Partly sunny, mid-80s tomorrow. Partly cloudy, lower 70s Thursday night. Partly sunny, 83 to 87 on Friday. This is meteorologist Russ Murley with Precision Weather for St. Augustine Country 106.3.
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0: She's from Mississippi, Emmy Moyen with prayer requests. Let's check some entertainment history for the 3rd of June. When it comes to our favorite movies, The Untouchables. It made its debut on this day, 1987. Big, starring Tom Hanks. It premiered on this day, 1988. X-Men First Class premiered the 3rd of June, 2011. And Entourage saw its movie debut, June 3rd, 2015. That's entertainment history.
1: Good morning. Partly sunny, cooler, and breezy. 79 to 83 this afternoon. Northeast winds at 10 to 20. Stronger gusts at the beaches. Mostly clear, 69 to 73 tonight. Partly sunny, mid-80s tomorrow. Partly cloudy, 69 to 73 tomorrow night. It'll be partly sunny on Friday, middle 80s. 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This is meteorologist Russ Murley with Precision Weather for St. Augustine Country 106.3.
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0: Luke Bryan and his latest called Country and She Knows It. On a recent podcast interview, they started asking Luke Bryan on some unusual things he's had to autograph, and he came up with two doozies. One was a catheter pump, and the other, a catheter pump for like insulin. And then the other was an arm that was to be amputated. So the autograph would stay on there. And I guess when parts get cut off like that, they have a burial ceremony. Yeah, a couple unusual things that Luke Bryan was able to autograph in his illustrious career. A great duet from Ella Langley and Morgan Wallen next.
1: Good morning. Partly sunny, cooler, 79 to 83 this afternoon. Northeast winds will be steady at 10 to 20. Stronger winds at the beaches. Mostly clear tonight, 69 to 73. Partly sunny, mid-80s tomorrow. Partly cloudy, lower 70s Thursday night. Partly sunny, 83 to 87 on Friday. This is meteorologist Russ Murley with Precision Weather for St. Augustine Country 106.3.
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0: Lauren Elena and All My Exes. That is her latest. My name is John Glenn. Now, our next opportunity to spend one of your hard-earned vacation days and get you a four-day holiday weekend is coming up with the Juneteenth holiday. Juneteenth is June 19th. It's a Friday this year. Think about taking Monday the 22nd off. You would have that Friday off. Now, that weekend is a big one. The 21st is not only the first official day of summer, it's also Father's Day this year. So Father's Day weekend, just one of your hard-earned vacation days would buy you a four-day holiday weekend.
1: Good morning. Partly sunny, cooler, and breezy. 79 to 83 this afternoon. Northeast winds at 10 to 20. Stronger gusts at the beaches. Mostly clear, 69 to 73 tonight. Partly sunny, mid-80s tomorrow. Partly cloudy, 69 to 73 tomorrow night. It'll be partly sunny on Friday, middle 80s. 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This is meteorologist Russ Murley with Precision Weather for St. Augustine Country 106.3.
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0: Kenny Chesney with his latest. It's called Carry On. His next set of performances at the Sphere start later this month, June 19th, the 20th, the 24th, the 26th, and the 27th. Then he's got shows at the Sphere July 1st, 8th, 10th, and 11th. Kenny Chesney returning to the Sphere in Vegas.
1: Good morning. Partly sunny, cooler, 79 to 83 this afternoon. Northeast winds will be steady at 10 to 20. Stronger winds at the beaches. Mostly clear tonight, 69 to 73. Partly sunny, mid-80s tomorrow. Partly cloudy, lower 70s Thursday night. Partly sunny, 83 to 87 on Friday. This is meteorologist Russ Murley with Precision Weather for St. Augustine Country 106.3.
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0: From her new CD called Dandelion, Ella Langley's brand new song. It's called Be Her. One of the bucket list items she has for next year, she would love to be a musical guest on Saturday Night Live. So Ella Langley, throwing it out to the universe. Let's see if it comes to fruition.
1: Good morning. Partly sunny, cooler, and breezy. 79 to 83 this afternoon. Northeast winds at 10 to 20. Stronger gusts at the beaches. Mostly clear, 69 to 73 tonight. Partly sunny, mid-80s tomorrow. Partly cloudy, 69 to 73 tomorrow night. It'll be partly sunny on Friday, middle 80s. 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This is meteorologist Russ Murley with Precision Weather for St. Augustine Country 106.3.
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0: Pickle Jar up all night. It's Katie and Scott. Darius Rucker, one of my favorite guys. He's also a co-owner in a NASCAR club.
1: Yes.
0: He has Legacy Motors. He's one of those guys that's a part of that. Now, on Sunday, the race was in Nashville. Okay, so they were out at the Supermotor Speedway.
1: Yeah.
0: Darius was hanging out at one of the back of the haulers with his guitar and entertaining people in the infield.
1: That's so cool.
0: Just because people walking by his hauler, he's out there with a guitar. That is Nashville life.
1: Love it.
2: Good morning. Partly sunny, cooler, 79 to 83 this afternoon. Northeast winds will be steady at 10 to 20. Stronger winds at the beaches. Mostly clear tonight, 69 to 73. Partly sunny, mid-80s tomorrow. Partly cloudy, lower 70s Thursday night. Partly sunny, 83 to 87 on Friday. This is meteorologist Russ Murley with Precision Weather for St. Augustine Country 106.3.
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0: That's Ella Langley's latest, Be Her. Love that song. I love her writing and her writing style. I think, and this is no put down to men at all in country music, but I feel like the women really wear their heart on their sleeve. They pour their emotions out. Whatever they're going through really comes out in their songwriting, and Dasha is no exception.
1: When I write songs about stuff that I'm going through, it's like my own type of therapy. I mean, that's honestly why I started writing songs in the first place, is because I had so many emotions and I had to get it out somehow. When I'm going through really painful things in my life, genuinely, I know that I'm going to write a song about it, so it makes it a little bit better.
2: Good morning. Partly sunny, cooler, and breezy. 79 to 83 this afternoon. Northeast winds at 10 to 20. Stronger gusts at the beaches. Mostly clear, 69 to 73 tonight. Partly sunny, mid-80s tomorrow. Partly cloudy, 69 to 73 tomorrow night. It'll be partly sunny on Friday, middle 80s. 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This is meteorologist Russ Murley with Precision Weather for St. Augustine Country 106.3.
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0: Stephen Wilson Jr. right there. He has a new rescue.
1: Mm-hmm.
0: A little rescue puppy named Frida. Did I ever tell you my Frida story?
1: No.
0: So, yeah, I had a Frida when I was little. We thought we were rescuing a little cat, Fred, but took it to the vet and found out it was a Frida.
1: Well, all right then.
0: But let's hear from Stephen about his Frida.
2: Yeah, Frida, she's a Belgian Malinois, we believe. She's a rescue, and yeah, she's a little angel. Yeah, I love her to death. She showed up this year, and she's our road dog. All the boys love her, and she loves all them. And yeah, it's been I've been very closely linked with animals my whole life. Like, I've probably felt closer to them than humans most of my life, and especially dogs and like whatever descendants of wolves. I feel very close with.
3: Good morning. Partly sunny, cooler, 79 to 83 this afternoon. Northeast winds will be steady at 10 to 20. Stronger winds at the beaches. Mostly clear tonight, 69 to 73. Partly sunny, mid-80s tomorrow. Partly cloudy, lower 70s Thursday night. Partly sunny, 83 to 87 on Friday. This is meteorologist Russ Murley with Precision Weather for St. Augustine Country 106.3.
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0: Jacob Hackworth. Isn't that a great song? What took you so long? It's Pickle Jar Up All Night. It's Katie and Scott. You know, men learn a lot of things about women. And let me tell you how this all happens. Men, there are things that we didn't know about you guys until we started dating you.
1: Okay, so like your teenage years, you're kind of clueless.
0: Yeah, I mean, you just don't know. You guys share more details than we realize.
1: You mean like with each other, girl
0: right,
1: to
0: right,
1: girl?
0: Right, right, yeah, girl talk.
1: Oh, we know everything.
0: Okay. We also didn't realize how expensive bras were. We just assumed you went and got those in the pack at $7.99 for the 4-pack at Target.
1: Oh, no.
0: Well,
1: no.
0: PMS, that's new to us, too. We didn't realize how earth-shaking that is for about 7 to 10 days, about how your life turns upside down, and, well, essentially so does ours.
1: Yes, exactly.
0: My wife and I have a name for that. We call it Shark Week.
2: Good morning. Partly sunny, cooler, and breezy. 79 to 83 this afternoon. Northeast winds at 10 to 20. Stronger gusts at the beaches. Mostly clear, 69 to 73 tonight. Partly sunny, mid-80s tomorrow. Partly cloudy, 69 to 73 tomorrow night. It'll be partly sunny on Friday, middle 80s. 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This is meteorologist Russ Murley with Precision Weather for St. Augustine Country 106.3.
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0: It's Pickle Jar up all night. Did you guys see the adorable story recently? An 8-year-old girl got sent a guitar from Taylor Swift.
1: It's a cool looking guitar.
0: It's so cool. And her neighbor got one too. So yeah. I guess, as I understand the story, the little girl saw her neighbor, a guy outside playing guitar, wrote a little note like, "Do you know Taylor Swift?" Popped it over the fence to him, and they started singing Love Story together. Right. And of course, it got captured on video. Taylor saw it, sent them both a guitar and a handwritten note.
1: And those are pretty cool.
0: That's classy, Taylor.
2: Good morning. Partly sunny, cooler, 79 to 83 this afternoon. Northeast winds will be steady at 10 to 20. Stronger winds at the beaches. Mostly clear tonight, 69 to 73. Partly sunny, mid-80s tomorrow. Partly cloudy, lower 70s Thursday night. Partly sunny, 83 to 87 on Friday. This is meteorologist Russ Murley with Precision Weather for St. Augustine Country 106.3.
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0: Fox News. I'm Ted Lindner. President Trump announcing tonight he'll nominate Todd Blanche to serve as Attorney General, tapping his former personal lawyer for the post.
1: I'm instructing Dan and everybody else that's involved in that very complicated process, which is going to go, I think, very quickly, that we are going to make him permanent Attorney General.
0: Blanche has been serving as acting attorney general. President Trump still signaling progress in talks with Iran.
2: Despite Iran launching a barrage of missiles and drones into Kuwait Wednesday, President Trump says the ceasefire is working.
3: We nipped it in the bud very quickly, as we do with the greatest military in the world.
2: The president described the Iranian strikes as a response to what U.S. military officials described as defensive strikes by the U.S. earlier this week.
0: Fox's Jared Halpern and the U.S. Southern Command confirming it launched a kinetic strike against a vessel in the Eastern Pacific on Wednesday. Two males aboard that vessel were killed. 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
4: The rednecks, the country boys, the cowboys, the beautiful cowgirls, yeah.
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0: It's Pickle Jar Up All Night. Have you heard the good news? Little Big Town have a new album coming out. That'll be August 28th. It's called It's a Dying Art. They have some great collaborators on this.
1: Yes.
0: Ashley Monroe, she is one of my favorites. Jason Isbell, Kelsey Ballerini, and I guess all four members were involved in writing, as they typically are. Of course, we got a taste of the ACMs when they did Hey There, Sunshine.
1: Oh, they're so
0: Boy,
1: good.
0: That was so moving. I love that. I cannot wait for this album. I love them.
2: Good morning. Partly sunny, cooler, and breezy. 79 to 83 this afternoon. Northeast winds at 10 to 20. Stronger gusts at the beaches. Mostly clear, 69 to 73 tonight. Partly sunny, mid-80s tomorrow. Partly cloudy, 69 to 73 tomorrow night. It'll be partly sunny on Friday, middle 80s. 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This is meteorologist Russ Murley with Precision Weather for St. Augustine Country 106.3.
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0: It's Pickle Jar Up All Night. So we just played you the brand new Riley Green song.
1: Love that song.
0: Okay, but remember a while ago, he posted like an acoustic performance of this song called POS.
1: Right.
0: You know what that stands for.
1: Yes.
0: And everyone just assumed it was a response to Megan Maroney's song, Who Hurt You?
1: Right.
0: Well, in a recent interview with Billboard, Riley said the song and his posting it was strictly a coincidence.
1: He was already home. He was going to do it anyway.
0: Yeah, it just happened to look like it was a response to Megan. You know, fans are convinced that they were definitely an item.
1: Oh, they were.
0: But neither one has really come out and talked about it.
1: There's pictures of them at the airport. There's pictures of them riding around in his convertible in Alabama. I mean, come on.
0: Come on.
2: Good morning. Partly sunny, cooler, 79 to 83 this afternoon. Northeast winds will be steady at 10 to 20. Stronger winds at the beaches. Mostly clear tonight, 69 to 73. Partly sunny, mid-80s tomorrow. Partly cloudy, lower 70s Thursday night. Partly sunny, 83 to 87 on Friday. This is meteorologist Ross Merley with Precision Weather for St. Augustine Country 106.3.
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0: Pickle Jar up all night. It's Katie and Scott. Okay, since it's getting close to summertime, everybody's offering all their air conditioning, you know, opinions on how you can have the optimal air conditioning. Okay, they say you got to get the blackout curtains, block out the sun, anywhere the sun. That's kind of common sense stuff. Turn your fans. Have you turned your ceiling fans?
1: Yeah, they have to go the opposite direction in the summer. Yeah.
0: Now, they say keep the AC running. Don't stop it. Some people may shut it off and then turn it back on. It forces them to work harder.
1: Yeah.
0: But they said the optimal temperature is 78 degrees in your house.
1: Now, see, that is music to my ears because I'm always cold and I really don't like cold air conditioning. It makes my bones hurt.
0: Okay, but if I went to live outside, I'd sit outside. That's a hot, that's an outside temperature. They said the optimum. Yeah, I'm not a lizard. The optimum temperature is 72 degrees. They said most people, and it depends on who they are, because if my wife had her way, and I think your husband's the same way, it would be 68 with the fans on.
2: Fox News, I'm Ted Lindner. President Trump announcing tonight he'll nominate Todd Blanche to serve as Attorney General, tapping his former personal lawyer for the post.
3: I'm instructing Dan and everybody else that's involved in that very complicated process, which is going to go, I think, very quickly, that we are going to make him permanent Attorney General.
2: Blanche has been serving as acting attorney general. President Trump still signaling progress in talks with Iran.
4: Despite Iran launching a barrage of missiles and drones into Kuwait Wednesday, President Trump says the ceasefire is working.
5: We nipped it in the bud very quickly, as we do with the greatest military in the world.
4: The president described the Iranian strikes as a response to what U.S. military officials described as defensive strikes by the U.S. earlier this week.
2: Fox's Jared Halpern and the U.S. Southern Command confirming it launched a kinetic strike against a vessel in the Eastern Pacific on Wednesday. Two males aboard that vessel were killed. 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

0: It's Pickle Jar up all night. Did you see the recent story about a school in Washington that went on lockdown because a mountain lion was spotted?
1: Oh, wow.
0: Yeah, well, they did finally find the suspect nearby eating a rat.
1: Ugh. Oh, gross.
0: Turns out it was just a big old super chonky orange house cat. That was a chonky cat. What's a fat cat's favorite snack?
1: Oh, God. What?
0: Mice Krispies.
2: Dad joke alert.
3: Good morning. Partly sunny, cooler, and breezy. 79 to 83 this afternoon. Northeast winds at 10 to 20. Stronger gusts at the beaches. Mostly clear, 69 to 73 tonight. Partly sunny, mid-80s tomorrow. Partly cloudy, 69 to 73 tomorrow night. It'll be partly sunny on Friday, middle 80s. 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This is meteorologist Russ Merley with Precision Weather for St. Augustine Country 106.3.
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We got Riley Green all over this show tonight. On the way, we got some Lainey Wilson and Jelly Roll right now. It is Chase Matthew holding it down. It's Pickle Jar up all night.

0: It's Pickle Jar up all night. A little while ago, we played you Riley Green's new song, Think As You Drunk. If you're thinking to yourself, that sounds a little bit like Toby Keith's As Good As I Once Was. Mm-hmm. Well, yes, there's a reason for that. In fact, Toby even shows up at the end of the song. And did you know a portion of the proceeds of that single will go to the Toby Keith Foundation? Love that, Riley. Way
1: love
0: to
1: it,
0: go.
1: Love it.
2: Quiet weather continues. A frontal boundary is sagged to the south. Plenty of active weather in the southern part of the state. But we're quiet. Temperatures mid-60s through the night with a mainly clear sky, climbing back into the low to mid-80s on Thursday under the sunshine. Some clouds do mix in for Thursday night, but it's dry. We hold in the upper 60s, and then sunshine Friday to the weekend. Mid to upper 80s on Friday. Saturday and Sunday, it's upper 80s to around 90. Next chance of rain Monday. I'm meteorologist Phil Spivak with Precision Weather on St. Augustine Country 106.3.
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0: It's Pickle Jar Up All Night. We talk a lot about artists and their mental health. You know, it's more common now.
1: It's important. Yes.
0: Yeah, to talk about how it's not always easy being famous, especially if it happens quickly.
2: Right.
0: Well, you know, Dasha has really been opening up lately about how hard it was on her, like when Austin first blew up. You remember her first big TV appearance was on the CMT Awards. I remember it so well.
2: Right.
0: And she felt great about it. She went straight to the comments, unfortunately, right
2: Don't
0: afterwards.
2: Do that.
0: And she cried herself to sleep that night. And she's had about as much hate thrown at her as any artist has ever had. You got to have a really tough skin. What would this world be like if people were just kind and supportive? Hey, if you don't like her music, just don't listen.
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3: Clear to partly cloudy, temperatures in the mid to upper 60s through the night, mainly sunny into the low to mid 80s on Thursday. We're dry right through the end of the week, just a few clouds coming in for Thursday night, holding us near or just below 70, and it'll be into the mid to upper 80s on Friday, closer to 90 for Saturday and Sunday. 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I'm meteorologist Phil Spivak with Precision Weather on St. Augustine Country 106.3.
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0: Pickle Jar up all night. It's Katie and Scott. So, Katie, Miller High Life is auctioning off a juke keg.
1: Ooh.
0: It's on eBay. Now, just so you know, it is a jukebox that is a fully functional keg.
1: Sounds awesome.
0: Yes, ma'am. All right. It actually pours ice cold Miller Lite, and they're letting you bid on this on eBay. The bidding opened at $1.23.
1: That's my budget.
0: There you go. And you also get a $150 gift card from Miller High Life to fill this repeatedly till you run out of money. I would run out so quick.
2: Quiet weather continues. Frontal boundary is sagged to the south. Plenty of active weather in the southern part of the state. But we're quiet. Temperatures mid-60s through the night with a mainly clear sky. Climbing back into the low to mid-80s on Thursday under the sunshine. Some clouds do mix in for Thursday night, but it's dry. We hold in the upper 60s. And then sunshine Friday to the weekend. Mid to upper 80s on Friday. Saturday and Sunday, it's upper 80s to around 90. Next chance of rain Monday. I'm meteorologist Phil Spivak with Precision Weather on St. Augustine Country 106.3.
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0: Pickle Jar up all night. It's Katie and Scott. Well, we all know COVID killed the movie theater.
1: It sure did.
0: Well, Gen Z is bringing it back.
1: Okay.
0: 14 to 29-year-olds are the most active movie-going demographic.
1: That makes sense. We've got three Gen Zers, and they will count down the days till their favorite movie's coming out.
0: Well, and they said that because of, like, Toy Story 5, Minions and Monsters, Spider-Man Brand New Day, mm-hmm. and Avengers Doomsday. All the ticket sales are Gen Z kids.
1: Love it.
0: Why not? I need to get back to going to the movies again.
2: Clear to partly cloudy, temperatures in the mid to upper 60s through the night, mainly sunny into the low to mid 80s on Thursday. We're dry right through the end of the week, just a few clouds coming in for Thursday night, holding us near or just below 70, and it'll be into the mid to upper 80s on Friday, closer to 90 for Saturday and Sunday. 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I'm meteorologist Phil Spivak with Precision Weather on St. Augustine Country 106.3.
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2: Drum roll, please.
3: Let's do it.
0: Well, here we go. They do this a couple of times a year. Uber drivers give more than 7 billion rides a year. And with that, they have shared now the latest top 10 things left behind after somebody got out of their ride. I don't know, drop them off at the airport, whatever. Donny Osmond group picture. Huh? Say what? Left behind in the Uber. 420 donuts? How do you leave that? They're tasty donuts. Live fish, a mannequin. What are we up to? Let's just keep on reading. We got more than 10. Two trees, a police radio, a bald cap, a coffee table, a shower pole, 20 pounds of duck sausage. Unbelievable. People traveling with all this stuff. And of course, last but not least, dentures with two teeth in them. There you go. Our top 10 and a couple extra lists today.
4: Quiet weather continues. Frontal boundary is sagged to the south. Plenty of active weather in the southern part of the state. But we're quiet. Temperatures mid-60s through the night with a mainly clear sky. Climbing back into the low to mid-80s on Thursday under the sunshine. Some clouds do mix in for Thursday night, but it's dry. We hold in the upper 60s. And then sunshine Friday to the weekend. Mid to upper 80s on Friday. Saturday and Sunday, it's upper 80s to around 90. Next chance of rain Monday. I'm meteorologist Phil Spivak with Precision Weather on St. Augustine Country 106.3.
5: 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Got a little bit of activity down in the Palm Coast area on northbound I-95, exit 289 near Palm Coast Parkway. Be careful, there is a crash there on the exit ramp. It does look like the exit ramp is currently closed from northbound I-95 to Palm Coast Parkway. I'm Jared Cirillo for St. Augustine Local News.
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0: End of the month of June, and the first Friday is when you hang out and have a great time as St. Augustine celebrates the arts with the First Friday Art Walk. 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
1: We're going to take them at their word that they would like to try and take over the beach and the St. Augustine Pier, and we are absolutely not going to allow that.
2: A group planned a beach takeover today, but police had other plans. Good morning, St. John's County. I'm Liz Ryan with your local news. The St. Augustine Beach Police Department says no one's taking over the beach on their watch. Assistant Chief T.G. Harrell.
1: We received some intelligence that there was going to be a, quote, beach takeover. On the flyer, it says, let's take over. We're just not going to allow that to creep into our jurisdiction or our beaches. We want to maintain a safe and secure environment for all of our visitors and citizens alike.
2: If they do show up and try to pull off their stunt, law enforcement will be ready and waiting.
1: We're going to have extra beach patrol out there, extra patrol officers, just a heavy presence. We want our folks to be able to come to our beach and enjoy it with their families, their pets, their friends, or whatever, without having any fear of, you know, violence, overly loud music, boisterous behavior, anything of the sort.
2: We're blessed with a beautiful coastline and nice, safe beaches, and Assistant Chief Harrell plans on keeping it that way.
1: We pride ourselves on our beaches, families, friends, and gatherings, without having to be afraid that your children are going to be involved in any sort of violence, loud music, drinking, anything profane.
2: This local news is a service of your hometown Toyota dealer, Beaver Toyota in St. Augustine. Conveniently located right off I-95 at exit 311. A gun-toting biker accused of racing down I-95 at more than 100 miles per hour learned a hard lesson Monday. You can't outrun deputies when your motorcycle quits first. Kevin Cronin has the story.
3: A high-speed motorcycle chase down Interstate 95 in St. John's County came to an abrupt end Monday morning, not because the rider pulled over, but because his bike apparently gave up first. According to an arrest report obtained by St. Augustine Local News, a deputy clocked 20-year-old Cameron Lease at 103 miles per hour in a 70-mile-per-hour zone near mile marker 313. Investigators say Lease looked back at the patrol car, then began weaving through traffic as the deputy tried to catch up. When emergency lights and sirens were activated, Lease allegedly kept going, leading officers southbound on I-95 and continuing to flee at speeds reaching triple digits. The pursuit ended near the State Road 206 exit when the motorcycle reportedly developed mechanical problems and began leaking fluid. Deputies say Lease only stopped after the bike could no longer continue. After taking him into custody, deputies found a loaded 9mm handgun concealed in his waistband and marijuana in a bag he was carrying. Investigators also discovered his driver's license had been suspended multiple times and that he did not have a motorcycle endorsement. For St. Augustine's local news, I'm Kevin Cronin.
4: Preserve the past, uplift the present, inspire the future.
2: At Tuesday's meeting, commissioners heard a presentation by Howard Hawley, chairman of the Foundation for the Museum of Black History. He gave an update on the planning and pre-development phase of the museum, which will be built on the former Florida Memorial University campus in West Augustine.
4: $2 million has been awarded for planning, design, and engineering. Our expectation was that the construction cost would be about $1,000 per square foot and 100,000 square feet. So we would be talking about $100 million. Those costs have risen since 2024. And we're now looking at somewhere closer to $1,500 per square foot.
2: He then outlined their plans moving forward.
4: We'll need funding, continued PD&E funding, and ultimately construction funding from the state. We're requesting $125,000 from St. John's County to begin capacity building. And then we have funding requests to the other counties. And then once we have those, we'll begin an effort to encourage community organizations and corporate leaders to begin to support this capacity building.
2: All five commissioners agreed to direct staff to allocate that $125,000. And now you're up to date with St. Augustine's local news. I'm Liz Ryan.
5: Fox News, I'm Ted Lindner. President Trump still signaling progress in talks with Iran.
6: Despite Iran launching a barrage of missiles and drones into Kuwait Wednesday, President Trump says the ceasefire is working.
7: We nipped it in the bud very quickly, as we do with the greatest military in the world.
6: The president described the Iranian strikes as a response to what U.S. military officials described as defensive strikes by the U.S. earlier this week.
5: Fox's Jared Halpern and four House Republicans have joined Democrats in passing the War Powers Act, sending it to the Senate. This is President Trump insists talks with the regime are ongoing.
8: Despite Iranian reports that peace talks have ceased, President Trump says Tehran has not left the negotiating table, and a deal could soon come. The president also says Iran has agreed to one of his red lines.
5: Fox's Griff Jenkins and the New York Knicks take game one of the NBA Finals in San Antonio, knocking off the Spurs 105-95. 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
9: It's JT inviting you out to join us. We're going to be live on location this coming Saturday. It's June 6th and the grand opening for Beaver Mitsubishi at 2995 US Highway 1. We're going to be there from 11 to 1 o'clock this coming Saturday with all the festivities, and we hope you will come by and see us. Once again, this Saturday, June 6th, live Beaver Mitsubishi, 2995 US Highway 1, 11 to 1 with Flagler Radio.
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0: Hey, I want to remind you here that the Amp Night Market is a thing again. They do this several times throughout the year. June 16th is the next one, 5 to 9. Come on out. You're going to wander aimlessly with a purpose to pick up locally crafted goods, art stuff, food trucks, stuff to munch on, cool coffees, a full bar, live music. It's a thing. Like I said, June 16th out at the Amp. If you're new to the area, haven't been to this yet, definitely check it out. You can get more information ahead of time. 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
1: Through the partly cloudy, temperatures in the mid to upper 60s through the night, mainly sunny into the low to mid 80s on Thursday. We're dry right through the end of the week, just a few clouds coming in for Thursday night, holding us near or just below 70, and it'll be into the mid to upper 80s on Friday, closer to 90 for Saturday and Sunday. 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I'm meteorologist Phil Spivak with Precision Weather on St. Augustine Country 106.3.
2: 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Trouble up around Ponte Vedra Beach now. It looks like Butler Boulevard. We've got a crash actually on San Pablo Road in the southbound lanes right there as you approach Butler Boulevard. Looks like Butler Boulevard seems to be moving pretty smoothly, but the southbound lanes at San Pablo Road having some trouble there. No other reports of any big trouble in St. Johns County. Drive safely. I'm Jared Cirillo for St. Augustine Local News.
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0: The catfish is on. Craig Catfish Hunter.
1: 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Very sexy. I love his scent. 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

0: Quiet weather continues. A frontal boundary has sagged to the south. Plenty of active weather in the southern part of the state. But we're quiet. Temperatures mid-60s through the night with a mainly clear sky, climbing back into the low to mid-80s on Thursday under the sunshine. Some clouds do mix in for Thursday night, but it's dry. We hold in the upper 60s, and then sunshine Friday to the weekend. Mid to upper 80s on Friday. Saturday and Sunday, it's upper 80s to around 90. Next chance of rain Monday. I'm meteorologist Phil Spivak with Precision Weather on St. Augustine Country 106.3.
1: 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We may still be seeing some problems around San Pablo Road and Butler Boulevard. It looks like Butler Boulevard is actually moving pretty smoothly. Just some minor delays, maybe moderate congestion on the eastbound side. But the crash, it looks like, is actually on the southbound side of San Pablo Road near Butler Boulevard. I'm Jared Cirillo for St. Augustine Local News.
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0: Yeah, to drink of that second, third, fourth cup of coffee, why not? Zach John King, or maybe a nice Dr. Pepper. I do that now and then in the morning. Something to change up a little bit. Catfish hanging out with you here on a beautiful morning. We're going to do 82 today. Rain chance is like nil today. Let's get you updated right now. Latest on the area here, yeah, with Liz and the crew.
1: We're going to take them at their word that they would like to try and take over the beach and the St. Augustine Pier, and we are absolutely not going to allow that.
2: A group planned a beach takeover today, but police had other plans. Good morning, St. John's County. I'm Liz Ryan with your local news. The St. Augustine Beach Police Department says no one's taking over the beach on their watch. Assistant Chief T.G. Harrell.
1: We received some intelligence that there was going to be a, quote, beach takeover. On the flyer, it says, let's take over. We're just not going to allow that to creep into our jurisdiction or our beaches. We want to maintain a safe and secure environment for all of our visitors and citizens alike.
2: If they do show up and try to pull off their stunt, law enforcement will be ready and waiting.
1: We're going to have extra beach patrol out there, extra patrol officers, just a heavy presence. We want our folks to be able to come to our beach and enjoy it with their families, their pets, their friends, or whatever, without having any fear of, you know, violence, overly loud music, boisterous behavior, anything of the sort.
2: We're blessed with a beautiful coastline and nice, safe beaches, and Assistant Chief Harrell plans on keeping it that way.
1: We pride ourselves on our beaches, families, friends, and gatherings, without having to be afraid that your children are going to be involved in any sort of violence, loud music, drinking, anything profane.
2: This local news is a service of your hometown Toyota dealer, Beaver Toyota in St. Augustine. Conveniently located right off I-95 at exit 311. A gun-toting biker accused of racing down I-95 at more than 100 miles per hour learned a hard lesson Monday. You can't outrun deputies when your motorcycle quits first. Kevin Cronin has the story.
3: A high-speed motorcycle chase down Interstate 95 in St. John's County came to an abrupt end Monday morning. Not because the rider pulled over, but because his bike apparently gave up first. According to an arrest report obtained by St. Augustine Local News, a deputy clocked 20-year-old Cameron Lease at 103 miles per hour in a 70-mile-per-hour zone near mile marker 313. Investigators say Lease looked back at the patrol car, then began weaving through traffic as the deputy tried to catch up. When emergency lights and sirens were activated, Lease allegedly kept going, leading officers southbound on I-95 and continuing to flee at speeds reaching triple digits. The pursuit ended near the State Road 206 exit when the motorcycle reportedly developed mechanical problems and began leaking fluid. Deputies say Lease only stopped after the bike could no longer continue. After taking him into custody, deputies found a loaded 9mm handgun concealed in his waistband and marijuana in a bag he was carrying. Investigators also discovered his driver's license had been suspended multiple times and that he did not have a motorcycle endorsement. For St. Augustine's local news, I'm Kevin Cronin.
4: Preserve the past, uplift the present, inspire the future.
2: At Tuesday's meeting, commissioners heard a presentation by Howard Hawley, chairman of the Foundation for the Museum of Black History. He gave an update on the planning and pre-development phase of the museum, which will be built on the former Florida Memorial University campus in West Augustine.
4: $2 million has been awarded for planning, design, and engineering. Our expectation was that the construction cost would be about $1,000 per square foot and 100,000 square feet. So we would be talking about $100 million. Those costs have risen since 2024. And we're now looking at somewhere closer to $1,500 per square foot.
2: He then outlined their plans moving forward.
4: We'll need funding, continued PD&E funding, and ultimately construction funding from the state. We're requesting $125,000 from St. John's County to begin capacity building. And then we have funding requests to the other counties. And then once we have those, we'll begin an effort to encourage community organizations and corporate leaders to begin to support this capacity building.
2: All five commissioners agreed to direct staff to allocate that $125,000. And now you're up to date with St. Augustine's local news. I'm Liz Ryan.
5: Fox News, I'm Ted Lindner. President Trump still signaling progress in talks with Iran.
6: Despite Iran launching a barrage of missiles and drones into Kuwait Wednesday, President Trump says the ceasefire is working.
7: We nipped it in the bud very quickly, as we do with the greatest military in the world.
6: The president described the Iranian strikes as a response to what U.S. military officials described as defensive strikes by the U.S. earlier this week.
5: Fox's Jared Halpern and four House Republicans have joined Democrats in passing the War Powers Act, sending it to the Senate. This is President Trump insists talks with the regime are ongoing.
8: Despite Iranian reports that peace talks have ceased, President Trump says Tehran has not left the negotiating table, and a deal could soon come. The president also says Iran has agreed to one of his red lines.
5: Fox's Griff Jenkins. And the New York Knicks take game one of the NBA Finals in San Antonio, knocking off the Spurs 105-95. 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
0: Yeah, we scour it all. We look for it. Here we go, a viral video. Of course, you get the audio part, right? Hence, yeah, you got it. Anyway, just when you were ready to book a summer cruise, this is what you don't want to hear at 2 a.m. in your cruise cabin.
4: This was the noise we woke up to at 2 o'clock in the morning.
5: The bathroom smells horrible. Porta potty.
4: So disgusting. We was calling the front desk for about 15 minutes. My fiance had to run downstairs to get somebody. I told them that we were moving the room.
0: Yeah, you think? Ugh. Yeah, the shower, the tub, the toilet was bubbling up. The stuff. Yeah, you gotta watch out for viruses on cruise ship, overeating, seeing people in bathing suits that shouldn't be in bathing suits, and then the bubbling toilet and everything. Anyway, there you go. Have a nice cruise. There is your audio catch of the day.
6: Clear to partly cloudy, temperatures in the mid to upper 60s through the night, mainly sunny into the low to mid 80s on Thursday. We're dry right through the end of the week, just a few clouds coming in for Thursday night, holding us near just below 70, and it'll be into the mid to upper 80s on Friday, closer to 90 for Saturday and Sunday. 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I'm meteorologist Phil Spivak with Precision Weather on St. Augustine Country 106.3.
7: 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One minor crash affecting northbound I-95 near Old St. Augustine Road. They've moved off to the right shoulder, though. All lanes do appear to be open, but there is some emergency activity. Looks like a truck pulling a big trailer involved in that crash. Traffic getting through there with very little disruption at this point. I'm Jared Cirillo for St. Augustine Local News.
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15: No law enforcement agency, hospital, Medicare will call you or email you and request financial information. 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
12: St. Augustine's local morning news. 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

There he is, the ACM Academy Country Music Award winner for the Album of the Year a couple of weeks ago. It's Parker McCollum. I'm Catfish. Morning, St. Augustine. Hey, we got our stupid news segment. It's a good one here in less than 15. Check it out right now. Bailey Zimmerman's on.

0: Well, mid-80s today. Rain chance low. There's Rocky Mountain low, by the way. Corey Kent, Co Wetzel. Hey, let's check into some of this. Hey, welcome. I'm pretty sure this epitomizes why I do this stupid news segment. A Pennsylvania volunteer firefighter is accused of setting three fires in just over a day, then helping put two of them out. Authorities say 29-year-old Justin Shally of Suderton, a member of the Perseverance Volunteer Fire Department, set three blazes between Friday and Saturday last week. One fire was at a roadside woodpile, then a detached garage and barn near the home of a former boss who had fired him, and then finally a property where a barn, vehicle, and several outbuildings burned. Surveillance video tied Shally to his car to all three scenes. He later confessed. What a flaming idiot. I talk about misunderstanding the job requirements, right? All right, let me see here. First, a pile of wood, then a garage and a barn, then a barn, vehicles, and outbuilding. They caught him before he could get to the last item on his list. This is too funny. On his list, a barn with a stable and a woodshed and a grain silo, an abandoned wooden roller coaster, and the three renovated train station buildings in downtown. Say what?
1: Just the stupidest
0: and
1: thing I've ever
0: JR,
1: heard.
0: And there, JR, is your stupidest of the stupid news I think we've done all year. I mean, this is the best one, no doubt.
2: Quiet weather continues. The frontal boundary is sagged to the south. Plenty of active weather in the southern part of the state, but we're quiet. Temperatures mid-60s through the night with a mainly clear sky, climbing back into the low to mid-80s on Thursday under the sunshine. Some clouds do mix in for Thursday night, but it's dry. We hold in the upper 60s, and then sunshine Friday to the weekend. Mid to upper 80s on Friday. Saturday and Sunday, it's upper 80s to around 90. Next chance of rain Monday. I'm meteorologist Phil Spivak with Precision Weather on St. Augustine Country 106.3.
3: 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Politis and Matavina. Really starting to see some heavier congestion now inside the Beltway on I-95 in the northbound side from Bay Meadows Road all the way up to at least Butler Boulevard, even as far north as Bowden Road. Expect about a 5, maybe even 6 to 7 minute delay. No reports of any accidents, though. You should find all lanes open. That earlier crash on San Pablo Road near Butler Boulevard, that should be cleaned up and out of the way. I'm Jared Cirillo for St. Augustine Local News.
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13: The rednecks, the country boys, the cowboys, the beautiful cowgirls. 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
18: It's about our life.
19: Yeah.
18: We're cowgirls.

0: we're going to take them at their word that they would like to try and take over the beach and the St. Augustine Pier, and we are absolutely not going to allow that.
1: A group planned a beach takeover today, but police had other plans. Good morning, St. John's County. I'm Liz Ryan with your local news. The St. Augustine Beach Police Department says no one's taking over the beach on their watch. Assistant Chief T.G. Harrell.
0: We received some intelligence that there was going to be a, quote, beach takeover. On the flyer, it says, let's take over. We're just not going to allow that to creep into our jurisdiction or our beaches. We want to maintain a safe and secure environment for all of our visitors and citizens alike.
1: If they do show up and try to pull off their stunt, law enforcement will be ready and waiting.
0: We're going to have extra beach patrol out there, extra patrol officers, just a heavy presence. We want our folks to be able to come to our beach and enjoy it with their families, their pets, their friends, or whatever, without having any fear of, you know, violence, overly loud music, boisterous behavior, anything of the sort.
1: We're blessed with a beautiful coastline and nice, safe beaches. And Assistant Chief Harrell plans on keeping it that way.
0: We pride ourselves on our beaches, families, friends, and gatherings, without having to be afraid that your children are going to be involved in any sort of violence, loud music, drinking, anything profane.
1: This local news is a service of your hometown Toyota dealer, Beaver Toyota in St. Augustine, conveniently located right off I-95 at exit 311. A gun-toting biker accused of racing down I-95 at more than 100 miles per hour learned a hard lesson Monday. You can't outrun deputies when your motorcycle quits first. Kevin Cronin has the story.
2: A high-speed motorcycle chase down Interstate 95 in St. John's County came to an abrupt end Monday morning, not because the rider pulled over, but because his bike apparently gave up first. According to an arrest report obtained by St. Augustine Local News, a deputy clocked 20-year-old Cameron Lease at 103 miles per hour in a 70-mile-per-hour zone near mile marker 313. Investigators say Lease looked back at the patrol car, then began weaving through traffic as the deputy tried to catch up. When emergency lights and sirens were activated, Lease allegedly kept going, leading officers southbound on I-95 and continuing to flee at speeds reaching triple digits. The pursuit ended near the State Road 206 exit when the motorcycle reportedly developed mechanical problems and began leaking fluid. Deputies say Lease only stopped after the bike could no longer continue. After taking him into custody, deputies found a loaded 9mm handgun concealed in his waistband and marijuana in a bag he was carrying. Investigators also discovered his driver's license had been suspended multiple times and that he did not have a motorcycle endorsement. For St. Augustine's Local News, I'm Kevin Cronin.
3: Preserve the past, uplift the present, inspire the future.
1: At Tuesday's meeting, commissioners heard a presentation by Howard Hawley, chairman of the Foundation for the Museum of Black History. He gave an update on the planning and pre-development phase of the museum, which will be built on the former Florida Memorial University campus in West Augustine.
3: $2 million has been awarded for planning, design, and engineering. Our expectation was that the construction cost would be about $1,000 per square foot and 100,000 square feet. So we would be talking about $100 million. Those costs have risen since 2024. And we're now looking at somewhere closer to $1,500 per square foot.
1: He then outlined their plans moving forward.
3: We'll need funding, continued PD&E funding, and ultimately construction funding from the state. We're requesting $125,000 from St. John's County to begin capacity building. And then we have funding requests to the other counties. And then once we have those, we'll begin an effort to encourage community organizations and corporate leaders to begin to support this capacity building.
1: All five commissioners agreed to direct staff to allocate that $125,000. And now you're up to date with St. Augustine's Local News. I'm Liz Ryan.
4: Fox News, I'm Ted Lindner. President Trump still signaling progress in talks with Iran.
5: Despite Iran launching a barrage of missiles and drones into Kuwait Wednesday, President Trump says the ceasefire is working.
6: We nipped it in the bud very quickly, as we do with the greatest military in the world.
5: The president described the Iranian strikes as a response to what U.S. military officials described as defensive strikes by the U.S. earlier this week.
4: Fox's Jared Halpern. And four House Republicans have joined Democrats in passing the War Powers Act, sending it to the Senate. This is President Trump insists talks with the regime are ongoing.
7: Despite Iranian reports that peace talks have ceased, President Trump says Tehran has not left the negotiating table, and a deal could soon come. The president also says Iran has agreed to one of his red lines.
4: Fox's Griff Jenkins. And the New York Knicks take game one of the NBA Finals in San Antonio, knocking off the Spurs 105-95. 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

0: 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Check it out. You know the pressure you might feel sometimes when you're not responding to someone's text message in speedy fashion, right? An etiquette and manners expert points out that texting is, quote, just another form of communication, and it's okay to prioritize what's going on with you first before succumbing to feeling of an obligation that you need to respond to someone else's text immediately, right? I get people get back to me hours later or the next day, but it's nothing super urgent. You know, I agree. You shouldn't have to drop everything. Oh, I got to come up with an answer on this one, huh? I just love when my friends then send me a video and expect me to stop everything. This is on the same level, right? Want me to watch it? Hey, let me know. Give like a paragraph or two worth of reaction. What do you think? Well, you know, come on, man. I stopped doing homework in middle school. I'll get back to you when I get back to you.
1: The people are insane.
2: Clear to partly cloudy. Temperatures in the mid to upper 60s through the night. Mainly sunny into the low to mid 80s on Thursday. We're dry right through the end of the week. Just a few clouds coming in for Thursday night, holding us near or just below 70. And it'll be into the mid to upper 80s on Friday. Closer to 90 for Saturday and Sunday. 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I'm meteorologist Phil Spivak with Precision Weather on St. Augustine Country 106.3.
3: 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Politis and Matavina. Really starting to see some heavier congestion now inside the Beltway on I-95 in the northbound side from Bay Meadows Road all the way up to at least Butler Boulevard, even as far north as Bowden Road. Expect about a 5, maybe even 6 to 7 minute delay. No reports of any accidents, though. You should find all lanes open. That earlier crash on San Pablo Road near Butler Boulevard, that should be cleaned up and out of the way. I'm Jared Cirillo for St. Augustine Local News.
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Yeah, Cam Brown got himself a woman waiting for him. Luke Bryan, new one, Country She Knows It. Ethan Corbin here and a few here a little after 9 o'clock. Good to be with you here on St. Augustine Country. Here's Sam Hunt.

0: I knew it. I knew it. Here we go. First of its kind robot-operated convenience store is now open in California. The robotic technology company called Venhub has opened their first full autonomous smart stores in some parts of L.A. Customers browse the store on an app, place their order, pay, and then the robots in the store grab the merchandise and deliver it to a pickup window. You don't even have to get out of your car. See? They're starting to take our jobs. What's next? They'll take over my job. It'll be somebody that says they're catfish, right? A robot, and they sound just like me. It's not me anymore. Anyway, back to the story here. I wonder if there are going to be these, you know, stores that are run by robots are going to be, you know, held up, robbed by robot robbers. Just thinking out loud.
1: Quiet weather continues. Frontal boundary is sagged to the south. Plenty of active weather in the southern part of the state. But we're quiet. Temperatures mid-60s through the night with a mainly clear sky, climbing back into the low to mid-80s on Thursday under the sunshine. Some clouds do mix in for Thursday night, but it's dry. We hold in the upper 60s, and then sunshine Friday to the weekend. Mid to upper 80s on Friday. Saturday and Sunday, it's upper 80s to around 90. Next chance of rain Monday. I'm meteorologist Phil Spivak with Precision Weather on St. Augustine Country 106.3.
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0: Figured we'd throw a big party with the Flagler Radio Family Group from here all the way down to, of course, Flagler. It's the big disco night coming up. Yeah, come on. This is going to be huge. Join us. It is happening a week from tonight, disco night, June the 11th. Come on out. 7 o'clock, just $10. Soulfire presenting Disco All-Star Band. Going to be at the Daytona State Amphitheater. Check it out. You can even get some free tickets to this right now if you jump on our page over there, flagtheradio.com, flagtheradio.com, and you'll see it right there with a big disco night. You're invited.
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2: A high-speed motorcycle chase down Interstate 95 in St. Johns County came to an abrupt end Monday morning. Not because the rider pulled over, but because his bike apparently gave up first. According to an arrest report obtained by St. Augustine Local News, a deputy clocked 20-year-old Cameron Lease at 103 miles per hour in a 70-mile-per-hour zone near mile marker 313. Investigators say Lease looked back at the patrol car, then began weaving through traffic as the deputy tried to catch up. When emergency lights and sirens were activated, Lease allegedly kept going, leading officers southbound on I-95 and continuing to flee at speeds reaching triple digits. The pursuit ended near the State Road 206 exit when the motorcycle reportedly developed mechanical problems and began leaking fluid. Deputies say Lease only stopped after the bike could no longer continue. After taking him into custody, deputies found a loaded 9mm handgun concealed in his waistband and marijuana in a bag he was carrying. Investigators also discovered his driver's license had been suspended multiple times and that he did not have a motorcycle endorsement. For St. Augustine's Local News, I'm Kevin Cronin.
3: News. I'm CJ Papa. President Trump hammers the four Republicans who sided with Democrats in the House vote to curb his war powers with Iran, calling the group bad. Meanwhile, a timeline in place seems to be emerging.
4: If it happens, it could happen like over the weekend.
3: He's talking about peace.
5: Despite Iranian reports that peace talks have ceased, the president says talks are actually going pretty well and that a deal may soon be at hand. The president also saying Iran has agreed to let the U.S. go. Get that so-called nuclear dust, the near-bomb-grade enriched uranium, if a deal is signed.
3: That's Fox's Griff Jenkins at the White House. He's the acting attorney general. President Trump last night in the Rose Garden told the crowd he wants to elevate Todd Blanche to the top of the Justice Department. That would require Senate confirmation. And still no winners in the California primary vote for governor, as well as the race for Los Angeles mayor. 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
6: These are the local voices.
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6: St. Augustine's local morning news. 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

0: Clear to partly cloudy, temperatures in the mid to upper 60s through the night, mainly sunny into the low to mid 80s on Thursday. We're dry right through the end of the week, just a few clouds coming in for Thursday night, holding us near just below 70, and it'll be into the mid to upper 80s on Friday, closer to 90 for Saturday and Sunday. 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I'm meteorologist Phil Spivak with Precision Weather on St. Augustine Country 106.3.
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1: Quiet weather continues. Frontal boundary is sagged to the south. Plenty of active weather in the southern part of the state. We're quiet. Temperatures mid-60s through the night with a mainly clear sky, climbing back into the low to mid-80s on Thursday under the sunshine. Some clouds do mix in for Thursday night, but it's dry. We hold in the upper 60s, and then sunshine Friday to the weekend. Mid to upper 80s on Friday. Saturday and Sunday, it's upper 80s to around 90. Next chance of rain Monday. I'm meteorologist Phil Spivak with Precision Weather on St. Augustine Country 106.3.
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1: John Party, Boots Off. I'm Bosch and for Sherry. Coming up, some great songs by Ella Langley. Thomas Rhett and Jordan Davis and Luke Holmes is next with One Number Away on your Friday Eve.
2: 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Conveniently located right off I-95 at exit 311. A gun-toting biker accused of racing down I-95 at more than 100 miles per hour learned a hard lesson Monday. You can't outrun deputies when your motorcycle quits first. Kevin Cronin has the story.
3: A high-speed motorcycle chase down Interstate 95 in St. Johns County came to an abrupt end Monday morning, not because the rider pulled over, but because his bike apparently gave up first. According to an arrest report obtained by St. Augustine Local News, a deputy clocked 20-year-old Cameron Lease at 103 miles per hour in a 70-mile-per-hour zone near mile marker 313. Investigators say Lease looked back at the patrol car, then began weaving through traffic as the deputy tried to catch up. When emergency lights and sirens were activated, Lease allegedly kept going, leading officers southbound on I-95 and continuing to flee at speeds reaching triple digits. The pursuit ended near the State Road 206 exit when the motorcycle reportedly developed mechanical problems and began leaking fluid. Deputies say Lease only stopped after the bike could no longer continue. After taking him into custody, deputies found a loaded 9mm handgun concealed in his waistband and marijuana in a bag he was carrying. Investigators also discovered his driver's license had been suspended multiple times and that he did not have a motorcycle endorsement. For St. Augustine's Local News, I'm Kevin Cronin.
4: Fox News, I'm CJ Papa. President Trump hammers the four Republicans who sided with Democrats in the House vote to curb his war power. Iran, calling the group bad. Meanwhile, a timeline in place seems to be emerging.
5: If it happens, it could happen like over the weekend.
4: Is talking about peace.
6: Despite Iranian reports that peace talks have ceased, the president says talks are actually going pretty well and that a deal may soon be at hand. The president also is saying Iran has agreed to let the U.S. go get that so-called nuclear dust, the near bomb-grade enriched uranium, if a deal is signed.
4: That's Fox's Griff Jenkins at the White House. He's the acting attorney general. President Trump last night in the Rose Garden told the crowd he wants to elevate Todd Blanche to the top of the Justice Department. That would require a Senate confirmation. And still no winners in the California primary vote for governor, as well as the race for Los Angeles mayor. 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

0: 7-time ACM Award winner Ella Langley with Be Her. I'm Bosch, keeping you company today. Trying to lose weight? Well, losing weight can be incredibly challenging for some, but new research says it can also be extremely expensive. A new poll of 2,000 adults actively trying to lose weight reveals that the average person spent over $12,000 last year trying to reach their weight and BMI goals. These expenses include everything from clothing and groceries to repeated diet and fitness efforts. Yeah, just think, all that dough to lose weight, 12 grand, and you're only going to spend double that for fast food after you give up on that diet. I mean, come on, right?
1: Clear to partly cloudy, temperatures in the mid to upper 60s through the night, mainly sunny into the low to mid 80s on Thursday. We're dry right through the end of the week, just a few clouds coming in for Thursday night, holding us near or just below 70, and it'll be into the mid to upper 80s on Friday, closer to 90 for Saturday and Sunday. 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I'm meteorologist Phil Spivak with Precision Weather on St. Augustine Country 106.3.
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0: That's Riley Green, Change My Mind. I'm Bosch, in for Sherry. It's Thursday, June 4th. On this day in history in 1850, self-deodorizing fertilizer was patented in England. How come we didn't get that over here? On this day in 1896, Henry Ford drives his first Ford through the streets of Detroit. And on this day in 1942, Capitol Records Company opens for business. Yay.
1: Quiet weather continues. A frontal boundary is sagged to the south. Plenty of active weather in the southern part of the state. But we're quiet. Temperatures mid-60s through the night with a mainly clear sky, climbing back into the low to mid-80s on Thursday under the sunshine. Some clouds do mix in for Thursday night, but it's dry. We hold in the upper 60s, and then sunshine Friday to the weekend. Mid to upper 80s on Friday. Saturday and Sunday, it's upper 80s to around 90. Next chance of rain Monday. I'm meteorologist Phil Spivak with Precision Weather on St. Augustine Country 106.3.
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0: St. Augustine Country 106.3. I'm Boss reminding you, St. Augustine Celebration of the Arts is kicking off June with First Friday Art Walk on June 5th downtown. 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
2: Preserve the past, uplift the present, inspire the future.
1: At Tuesday's meeting, commissioners heard a presentation by Howard Hawley, chairman of the Foundation for the Museum of Black History. He gave an update on the planning and pre-development phase of the museum, which will be built on the former Florida Memorial University campus in West Augustine.
2: $2 million has been awarded for planning, design, and engineering. Our expectation was that the construction cost would be about $1,000 per square foot and 100,000 square feet. So we will be talking about $100 million. Those costs have risen, and we're now looking at somewhere closer to $1,500 per square foot.
1: He then outlined their plans moving forward.
2: We'll need funding, continued PD&E funding, and ultimately construction funding from the state. We're requesting $125,000 from St. Johns County to begin capacity building. And then we have funding requests to the other counties. And then once we have those, we'll begin an effort to encourage community organizations and corporate leaders to begin to support this capacity building.
1: All five commissioners agreed to direct staff to allocate that $125,000. For St. Augustine's local news, I'm Liz Ryan.
3: News. I'm Therese Crowley. President Trump on a peace deal with Iran says it might not happen, or it could happen over the weekend. But four Republicans joined all Democrats voting to halt military action on Iran.
4: On this vote, the yeas are 215 and the nays are 208.
3: That war powers vote will meet President Trump's veto pen. California is still counting. Republicans Steve Hilton and Spencer Pratt still holding on to their places toward November runoff for governor and L.A. mayor. Water will flow to the Lincoln Memorial Reflecting Pool. Renovations complete by the builder-in-chief.
5: Great concept that never worked because it always leaked. They used stone originally, and the stone leaks because it's got a lot of crevices. And we have a very special material that we use.
3: Painted flag blue. The president says the pool works wonderfully for the first time since it was built in 1922. America is listening to Fox News.
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0: Ashley Cook, the hell you are. I'm Bosch, keeping you company today. It's time now for Idiots in the News, Dateline Alaska. Okay, a University of Alaska Fairbanks student was arrested after ripping AI-generated artwork off a gallery wall and eating it in protest. I kid you not, he was found chewing and spitting out Polaroid-style images from an exhibit by a fellow student. Police say at least 57 of the 160 images were ruined, so the jerk told officers he destroyed the work because it was made using AI, and he was charged with criminal mischief and booked into jail. Wow. Well, maybe he was really hungry, too. Did they think about that?
1: Clear to partly cloudy. Temperatures in the mid to upper 60s through the night. Mainly sunny into the low to mid 80s on Thursday. We're dry right through the end of the week. Just a few clouds coming in for Thursday night, holding us near or just below 70. And it'll be into the mid to upper 80s on Friday. Closer to 90 for Saturday and Sunday. 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I'm meteorologist Phil Spivak with Precision Weather on St. Augustine Country 106.3.
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10: 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We're going to be live on location this coming Saturday. It's June 6th and the grand opening for Beaver Mitsubishi at 2995 US Highway 1. 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

0: St. Augustine Country 106.3, I am Bosch. Here's what's going on at the AMP St. Augustine, and you could also check it out at theamp.com, by the way. Vince Gill, June 27th, Men at Work, July 17th, and Dirk Bentley, July 18th. Check it out.
1: Quiet weather continues. Frontal boundary is sagged to the south. Plenty of active weather in the southern part of the state, but we're quiet. Temperatures mid-60s through the night with a mainly clear sky, climbing back into the low to mid-80s on Thursday under the sunshine. Some clouds do mix in for Thursday night, but it's dry. We hold in the upper 60s, and then sunshine Friday to the weekend. Mid to upper 80s on Friday. Saturday and Sunday, it's upper 80s to around 90. Next chance of rain Monday. I'm meteorologist Phil Spivak with Precision Weather on St. Augustine Country 106.3.
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14: 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This is

0: Della Lefty, Boston. I'm Bosch. Shaboozy's coming up next. So Wallet Hub has just come out with their list of the best and worst states for driving. They compared all 50 states on 31 indicators of a positive commute, including things like average gas prices, rush hour traffic congestion, and road quality. This year's best state for driving is Vermont, followed by Iowa, while Hawaii is the worst. See, I've driven in Vermont.
1: Yeah.
0: And it is great for driving. Unless there's a snowstorm and your tires are bald. Nightmare. Nightmare.
2: News. I'm Therese Crowley. President Trump says a peace deal with Iran could happen over the weekend or it might not happen.
3: The president spoke in the Oval Office yesterday saying that the United States is very close to making a powerful deal. He added that the Obama deal was a disgrace.
4: If we could get something down in writing which will accomplish the same thing without killing everybody, I'd like to do that. Most of my people, I think, would like to do that.
2: And he called a House vote to halt military action on Iran meaningless and unpatriotic with a veto on the way. Trump term one National Security Advisor John Bolton agrees to plead guilty to one of 18 counts of retaining classified information in a deal to avoid prison time. Today's jobless stats grew more than expected. AI was the leading cause of job cuts for the third straight month, yet the Dow soared over 800 points for a new intraday high over 51,500. 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

0: St. Augustine Country 106.3, it's Bosch. 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
1: Clear to partly cloudy, temperatures in the mid to over 60s through the night, mainly sunny into the low to mid 80s on Thursday. We're dry right through the end of the week, just a few clouds coming in for Thursday night, holding us near or just below 70, and it'll be into the mid to upper 80s on Friday, closer to 90 for Saturday and Sunday. 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I'm meteorologist Phil Spivak with Precision Weather on St. Augustine Country 106.3.
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0: That's Kenny Chesney, Carry On. I'm Bosch, in for Sherry. Coming up, some great songs by Lo Cash, Keith Urban, and Megan Maroney's next with Beautiful Things.
1: Quiet weather continues. A frontal boundary is sagged to the south. Plenty of active weather in the southern part of the state. But we're quiet. Temperatures mid-60s through the night with a mainly clear sky, climbing back into the low to mid-80s on Thursday under the sunshine. Some clouds do mix in for Thursday night, but it's dry. We hold in the upper 60s, and then sunshine Friday to the weekend. Mid to upper 80s on Friday. Saturday and Sunday, it's upper 80s to around 90. Next chance of rain Monday. I'm meteorologist Phil Spivak with Precision Weather on St. Augustine Country 106.3.
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1: News. I'm Gianna Gelosi. The Trump administration announced today it was charging 14 people in Ohio of committing more than $50 million of fraud as part of a wider crackdown against fraud across the country.
2: With our state and local partners, the Department of Justice will be working day and night to identify you, arrest you, and imprison you.
1: That's Acting Attorney General Todd Blanche, who President Trump says could soon be in the AG role permanently. Hezbollah rejects the ceasefire signed by Israel and Lebanon.
3: This agreement was dependent on the Iran-backed militants of Hezbollah ending their hostile actions against Israel. The group's leader says agreeing to the demand that they leave southern Lebanon would mean surrender, defeat, and achieving the enemy's goals.
1: And that is Fox's Jonathan Savage reporting. 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

0: Jacob Hackworth, what took you so long? I'm Bosch, having a great time keeping you company on this Thursday, also known as Friday Eve, filling in for Sherry, with more great country coming up next right here.
1: Clear to partly cloudy, temperatures in the mid to upper 60s through the night, mainly sunny into the low to mid 80s on Thursday. We're dry right through the end of the week, just a few clouds coming in for Thursday night, holding us near or just below 70, and it'll be into the mid to upper 80s on Friday, closer to 90 for Saturday and Sunday. 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I'm meteorologist Phil Spivak with Precision Weather on St. Augustine Country 106.3.
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1: Quiet weather continues. A frontal boundary is sagged to the south. Plenty of active weather in the southern part of the state. We're quiet. Temperatures mid-60s through the night with a mainly clear sky, climbing back into the low to mid-80s on Thursday under the sunshine. Some clouds do mix in for Thursday night, but it's dry. We hold in the upper 60s, and then sunshine Friday to the weekend. Mid to upper 80s on Friday. Saturday and Sunday, it's upper 80s to around 90. Next chance of rain Monday. I'm meteorologist Phil Spivak with Precision Weather on St. Augustine Country 106.3.
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0: Luke Bryan Country, and she knows it. I'm Bosch. Kane Brown and Caitlin Brown are coming up next.
1: Well, there's a constant debate about how we raise our kids, and millennial moms and dads share how they're raising their kids differently than the way they were brought up. Some relate to education, including one who writes, "We won't be pushing a traditional college track for our children." Others share, "I don't spank my kid ever. And I'm raising my kid to have a different relationship to food than I did." You know, when I was a kid growing up in a big Italian family, I had a great relationship with food. We got along real well.
2: Fox News, I'm Therese Crowley. Blame the cartels for your beef prices. About to take another hit. The first case of the flesh-eating Mexican screwworm this side of the border is found in a calf in La Praia, Texas. Last time it hit the U.S. in the 60s, it devastated the cattle industry.
3: With open borders and the proliferation of the Mexican cartels and their illicit cattle trafficking, the New World screwworm began to make its way north, hitting Mexico in 2023 and 2024.
2: Ag Secretary Brooke Rollins, the Texas Ag Commissioner, says the USDA moved too slowly, urging President Trump to take direct control and avert a full-blown disaster. The president says a peace deal with Iran could happen over the weekend, or it might not happen. Oil and gas prices both fall, gas down to $4.24 a gallon, and the Dow briefly soared over 900 points. 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
4: Hey, it's JT inviting you out to join us. We're going to be live on location this coming Saturday. It's June 6th and the grand opening for Beaver Mitsubishi at 2995 U.S. Highway 1. 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Once again, this Saturday, June 6th, live Beaver Mitsubishi, 2995 U.S. Highway 1, 11 to 1 with Flagler Radio.
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0: Alexandra Kay, straight for the heart. I'm Bosch and for Sherry on this Friday Eve, also known as Thursday, with more great country coming up next.
1: Clear to partly cloudy, temperatures in the mid to upper 60s through the night, mainly sunny into the low to mid 80s on Thursday. We're dry right through the end of the week, just a few clouds coming in for Thursday night, holding us near or just below 70, and it'll be into the mid to upper 80s on Friday, closer to 90 for Saturday and Sunday. 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I'm meteorologist Phil Spivak with Precision Weather on St. Augustine Country 106.3.
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1: Quiet weather continues. The frontal boundary is sagged to the south. Plenty of active weather in the southern part of the state, but we're quiet. Temperatures mid-60s through the night with a mainly clear sky, climbing back into the low to mid-80s on Thursday under the sunshine. Some clouds do mix in for Thursday night, but it's dry. We hold in the upper 60s, and then sunshine Friday to the weekend. Mid to upper 80s on Friday. Saturday and Sunday, it's upper 80s to around 90. Next chance of rain Monday. I'm meteorologist Phil Spivak with Precision Weather on St. Augustine Country 106.3.
2: 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With 49 gaming tables, it's Best Bet. Slowdowns building on Ponce de Leon, headed for the river, also along the Bridge of Lions. Traffic is spotty stop and go along State Road 16. Looking good on 95 right now, heavy traffic A1A in Volano Beach. I'm Lisa Ruthman for St. Augustine Mobile News.
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11: 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Never.
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0: Song about the important things. Self-care, well-being, mental health, speaking up when you need to. Say So from Dan and Shay. Song that's a favorite of anniversary celebrations from Alan Jackson coming up, and a former number one from Jason Aldean.
1: Fox News, I'm John Zossier. The Trump administration trying to crack down on public sector fraud in Ohio. Centers for Medicare and Medicaid Services Administrator Dr. Mehmet Oz announcing the state's taking action to prevent any further health care fraud.
2: They are suspending 49 home health care providers who have been identified as high risk to the Medicaid program. These people have billed millions of dollars to take advantage of our most vulnerable.
1: New York City and state leaders getting ready for the World Cup soccer tournament. The Big Apple's anticipating an influx of travelers from all over the world. Mayor Zoran Mamdani urging commuters to avoid driving into Manhattan, instead use public transit.
3: I do want to encourage New Yorkers traveling into Midtown to park their cars at home, take a bike, ride the subway, or walk. Public transit will be running and able to get you where you need to go.
1: The first World Cup match hosted in the New York City area will be between Brazil and Morocco on June 13th. 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
1: Song inspired by a real life on tour moment with his bride Summer. 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John Party. Corey Kent, Co Wetzel, just a couple minutes off. Collaboration between a couple of rising stars. Don't go far.
2: Clear to partly cloudy, temperatures in the mid to upper 60s through the night, mainly sunny into the low to mid 80s on Thursday. We're dry right through the end of the week, just a few clouds coming in for Thursday night, holding us near or just below 70, and it'll be into the mid to upper 80s on Friday, closer to 90 for Saturday and Sunday. 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I'm meteorologist Phil Spivak with Precision Weather on St. Augustine Country 106.3.
3: 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Traffic is slow on the Bridge of Lions coming across westbound. Heavy traffic on Ponce de Leon already. Slow on A1A in Volano Beach. Heavy traffic State Road 16 near 95 and through Rolls Gulf Village. I'm Lisa Ruckman for St. Augustine Local News.
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1: Quiet weather continues. The frontal boundary is sagged to the south. Plenty of active weather in the southern part of the state. But we're quiet. Temperatures mid-60s through the night with a mainly clear sky, climbing back into the low to mid-80s on Thursday under the sunshine. Some clouds do mix in for Thursday night, but it's dry. We hold in the upper 60s, and then sunshine Friday to the weekend, mid to upper 80s on Friday. Saturday and Sunday, it's upper 80s to around 90. Next chance of rain Monday. I'm meteorologist Phil Spivak with Precision Weather on St. Augustine Country 106.3.
2: Traffic brought to you by Best Bet. Over 40,000 square feet of fun, it's Best Bet. Heavy traffic on the Bridge of Lions headed westbound. You're also going to find it slow on Ponce de Leon and A1A in Volano Beach. Heavy traffic, State Road 16 near 95, as well as some slowdowns along State Road 312. I'm Lisa Ruthman for St. Augustine Local News.
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1: Clear to partly cloudy, temperatures in the mid to upper 60s through the night, mainly sunny into the low to mid 80s on Thursday. We're dry right through the end of the week, just a few clouds coming in for Thursday night, holding us near or just below 70, and it'll be into the mid to upper 80s on Friday, closer to 90 for Saturday and Sunday. 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I'm meteorologist Phil Spivak with Precision Weather on St. Augustine Country 106.3.
2: 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Traffic is slow on the Bridge of Lions coming across westbound. Heavy traffic on Ponce de Leon already. Slow on A1A in Volano Beach. Heavy traffic State Road 16 near 95 and through Rolls Gulf Village. I'm Lisa Ruckman for St. Augustine Local News.
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0: One of the truly iconic summertime festivals in this country, that is Milwaukee Summerfest. Something for everybody on the shores of Lake Michigan at the summertime, including her, Megan Maroney. That's beautiful things. Thomas Rhett is just a couple minutes off.
1: Quiet weather continues. The frontal boundary is sagged to the south. Plenty of active weather in the southern part of the state. But we're quiet. Temperatures mid-60s through the night with a mainly clear sky, climbing back into the low to mid-80s on Thursday under the sunshine. Some clouds do mix in for Thursday night, but it's dry. We hold in the upper 60s, and then sunshine Friday to the weekend. Mid to upper 80s on Friday. Saturday and Sunday, it's upper 80s to around 90. Next chance of rain Monday. I'm meteorologist Phil Spivak with Precision Weather on St. Augustine Country 106.3.
2: 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With a state-of-the-art sports bar, it's Best Bet. We're doing well out on the roads, just a little bit slow on the Bridge of Lions westbound and along Ponce de Leon. The usual slowdowns along State Road 312 and State Road 207. State Road 16 is incident-free, just a little slow near 95. I'm Lisa Ruthman for St. Augustine Local News.
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1: Fox News, I'm John Saucier. President Trump working in the Oval Office this afternoon on energy initiatives. From the White House, he detailed efforts from his administration to promote coal.
2: We will protect 14 coal plants and 42 coal mines, it's a tremendous number, and build two new coal plants and one massive new export terminal because we're exporting coal.
1: The president announced a $700 million rollout using the Defense Production Act to distribute federal grants to coal-fired power plants and to support domestic energy infrastructure around the country. The Trump administration also trying to crack down on public sector fraud in Ohio. Centers for Medicare and Medicaid Services Administrator Dr. Mehmet Oz announces the state's taking action to prevent any further health care fraud.
3: They are suspending 49 home health care providers who have been identified as high risk to the Medicaid program.
1: America's listening to Fox News.

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0: He made a splash with a duet with Jason Aldean called Friends Like That. Now he's back for another go-around. This time the training wheels are off. He is flying solo. John Morgan and Kid Myself. Speaking of Jason Aldean, we've got his latest one still to come.
1: Clear to partly cloudy, temperatures in the mid to upper 60s through the night, mainly sunny into the low to mid 80s on Thursday. We're dry right through the end of the week, just a few clouds coming in for Thursday night, holding us near or just below 70, and it'll be into the mid to upper 80s on Friday, closer to 90 for Saturday and Sunday. 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I'm meteorologist Phil Spivak with Precision Weather on St. Augustine Country 106.3.
2: 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Over 40,000 square feet of fun, it's Best Bet. Slowdown's loosening up nicely this afternoon on the Bridge of Lions. It's looking great on San Marco. No major problems on Ponce de Leon. It's still a little bit slow near the river. I-95 rolling incident free. I'm Lisa Rothman for St. Augustine Local News.
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1: Quiet weather continues. Frontal boundary is sagged to the south. Plenty of active weather in the southern part of the state, but we're quiet. Temperatures mid-60s through the night with a mainly clear sky, climbing back into the low to mid-80s on Thursday under the sunshine. Some clouds do mix in for Thursday night, but it's dry. We hold in the upper 60s, and then sunshine Friday to the weekend. Mid to upper 80s on Friday. Saturday and Sunday, it's upper 80s to around 90. Next chance of rain Monday. I'm meteorologist Phil Spivak with Precision Weather on St. Augustine Country 106.3.
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0: She made a splash with a single called Your Place. Now she is back for more, this time showcasing some sass, Ashley Cook. Track is called The Hell You Are. Kenny Chesney on the way, doing a song we can sing along with, and we'll hear from Parker McCullum as well. Keep it close.
1: Fox News, I'm John Saucier. President Trump working in the Oval Office this afternoon on energy initiatives. From the White House, he detailed efforts from his administration to promote coal.
2: We will protect 14 coal plants and 42 coal mines. It's a tremendous number. And build two new coal plants and one massive new export terminal because we're exporting coal.
1: The president announced a $700 million rollout using the Defense Production Act to distribute federal grants to coal-fired power plants and to support domestic energy infrastructure around the country. The Trump administration also trying to crack down on public sector fraud in Ohio. Centers for Medicare and Medicaid Services Administrator Dr. Mehmet Oz announces the state's taking action to prevent any further health care fraud.
3: They are suspending 49 home health care providers who have been identified as high risk to the Medicaid program.
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0: killed the man. Latest one right there from Lee Brice and his surgically attached hat. Yes, you never see him without one. Luke Combs on the way. We will go to the cinema in just a couple. Get something from the Twisters soundtrack as The Best Country plays on right here for you.
1: Clear to partly cloudy. Temperatures in the mid to upper 60s through the night. Mainly sunny into the low to mid 80s on Thursday. We're dry right through the end of the week. Just a few clouds coming in for Thursday night, holding us near or just below 70. And it'll be into the mid to upper 80s on Friday. Closer to 90 for Saturday and Sunday. 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I'm meteorologist Phil Spivak with Precision Weather on St. Augustine Country 106.3.
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0: chicks, the country boys, the cowboys, the beautiful cowgirls. Yeah.
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0: I know when you think country music, you think Nashville, right? Well, she is doing her bit to change that. She's based in L.A., Stella Lefty, and Boston. Corey Kent, Coetzel on the way, and a song we know and love from Samuel Timothy McGraw.
1: Quiet weather continues. A frontal boundary is sagged to the south. Plenty of active weather in the southern part of the state. But we're quiet. Temperatures mid-60s through the night with a mainly clear sky, climbing back into the low to mid-80s on Thursday under the sunshine. Some clouds do mix in for Thursday night, but it's dry. We hold in the upper 60s, and then sunshine Friday to the weekend, mid to upper 80s.

0: 80s on Friday. Saturday and Sunday, it's upper 80s to around 90. Next chance of rain Monday. I'm meteorologist Phil Spivak with Precision Weather on St. Augustine Country 106.3.
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0: Chevy Silverado. Latest one from Bailey Zimmerman is the best country plays on right here for you. Got Chris Young standing by in just a couple. And a guy looking to join the ranks of big-time country stars from Georgia. From Roswell, north of Atlanta, Vincent Mason is on the way.
1: Fox News, I'm John Saucier. Earlier today at the Oval Office, President Trump spoke to reporters about the negotiations between Russia and Ukraine in his efforts to broker a peace deal.
2: They're going
1: to
2: make compromises. I suggested those compromises. And, you know, we've had a lot to do with it. We'd love to see their two very good people. They're two very, incredible countries, beautiful countries. They've got to stop.
1: His comments come a day after House Democrats passed a package providing military aid for Ukraine and imposing more sanctions on Russia. Athletic footwear company Nike getting ready for the World Cup soccer tournament. Nike CEO Elliot Hill on with Fox Business at company headquarters in Beaverton, Oregon, where he was asked if soccer might replace basketball as the biggest worldwide growth driver for the company over the next 5 years.
3: It already is one of our biggest opportunities. There's no question the game of football or soccer worldwide is a great opportunity for us, and we're going to continue to invest in the game.
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0: Turn this truck around. That is Jordan Davis. And I'm Steve Brewer. Make it a great one. Luke Combs on the way. Got his latest one.
1: Clear to partly cloudy. Temperatures in the mid to upper 60s through the night. Mainly sunny into the low to mid 80s on Thursday. We're dry right through the end of the week. Just a few clouds coming in for Thursday night, holding us near just below 70. And it'll be into the mid to upper 80s on Friday. Closer to 90 for Saturday and Sunday. 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I'm meteorologist Phil Spivak with Precision Weather on St. Augustine Country 106.3.
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